And I touched your face, narcotic mindful lace, Mary Jane. And I called your name like an addicted to cocaine. Lost all the stuff you'd rather blame. And I touched your face, narcotic mindful lace, Mary Jane.

0: Because I gotta have faith. Oh, I gotta have faith. Because I gotta have faith, faith, faith, faith. I gotta have faith, faith, faith, faith.
1: NDR1 Welle Nord. Mein Radio. 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